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Engine 96, ladder load emitting 227, motor vehicle accident, I have an emergency on the crossing of Flowmage Street and Mobile Avenue in Holly Hill. Engine 96, ladder 11, emitting 227, black pack, 6, timeout, 2146.

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Caution is 8th Street and 10th Street. Minutes 153, Radio 11 to attack 3, Power 2157.

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Overdose emergency, 370 West Ohio Avenue in Lake Helen, crossing of South High Street and South Lucia Avenue, medic 235, 435, select tag 3, 10 off 2213.

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1: Yes, sir. 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

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Engine 73, paddock 218, contact breathing timeout, 0166.

9961, engine 39, engine 62, medic 62, vehicle accident, 105, east I-4, county line, 9961, engine 39, engine 62, medic 62, select exit, time out 121.

Engine 81, DLS 239, Vol 211 East New Hampshire Avenue, Apartment 23B, Cross Street West New Hampshire Avenue and South Amelia Avenue, Engine 81, DLS 239, Flight Tech 3, timeout for 126.

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1959 to 1957, breathing problem, 172 Flamingo Road, Crusher Canal Road, 1957, 1957, Suspect 3, time out, over 154.

engine 12. Failure request stage for call 2586 Jasmine Road. Pressure Cyrus Lane, Spruce Creek Boulevard. Engine 12. Put that 3 timeout 0156.

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0: Do we have a caller telling us to turn off that's been here anything on this place?
1: I want to tell him for 64 to move back there for the deputation.
0: Understood. Thanks. I apologize.
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Battalion 80, Battalion 30, Tower 83, Engine 32, Engine 67, Engine 83, Squad 35, Heavy Rescue 65, Medic 246, Select Tank 11, Time Alpha 357.

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Engine 1, BLS 114, 6 person, 426 Whitney Street, Cross Street, Hawk Street, and Women's Avenue. Engine 1, BLS 114, subject 3, timeout 0542.

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Slider 81, BLS 139, leading emergent, Fifth Meriden, 450 North McDonald Avenue, permit 1402, pressure in Michigan and Arizona. Slider 81, BLS 139, flight 3,

7-7 Feral Worm, 1000 Windflower Lane, Frontier, Pocketville, and Clyde Morris. Pigeon 7, Flight 10-7, 10-0-6-15.

medic 130, this is ladder 81, emergent, the Good Samaritan, 450 North McDonald Avenue, apartment 1402, Crossroad, Michigan, and Arizona. Medic 130, flight Packery, time out, 615.

Engine 75, medic 111. Echo alarm. 1600 Thomas Boulevard, apartment 223, Crossroads, Williamson, and Bay Lily. Engine 75, medic 111. Like, check three, time out.

Seven 14, Pinnacle 103, Oliver Jack, 23, Tropical Drive, Sunny Shore, 14, Medical 103, Flight Path 3, and the Hall of Pittsburgh.

positive 73 minus 111. I'm positive 35494 Grand Drive, apartment Bravo. Cross street of Creekside and Clyde Morris. 73 minus 111, 4 3. And this is 10.

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10:55, minute 55, unconscious. 308 South Pole County Road, Cross Street of Otter and Snyder. Engine 55, minute 55, flight pack 3, time out 712.

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Home 22, Harbor Point Drive, Cross Street, Riverside, and Harbor Point Boulevard. And then 71, Medic 123. 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

0: 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Victor's a non-emergent. San Deer, 1101 Parkhill Boulevard, apartment 242.
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0: 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Command dispatch to emergency unconscious.
1: 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Thank you.

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Call emergent 1757 9th Street. Cross of Old Bay Corner Road. Hunter 42, Bayless 139. Contact 3, timeout, United. 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

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Engine 233, medic 62. Vehicle accident, toxin in Threadgill. Toxin in Threadgill. 967, squad 58, engine 233, medic 62. Flight toxic, I'm out 832.

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Breathing problem emergent 2645 Oak Road. Cross street of Azalea and Turkey Oak Run. 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

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Call emergent, public 3750 Ross Common Drive, pressure of Polarity Unit 060. Squad 13, ELS 152, quick time 9, timeout 839.

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Left half 3. 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
0: We're going to be doing a fire alarm test at 307 North Orange, if you could let me know when we receive it.

ALS 149, Field Nursing Facility, non-emergent, 991 East North Avenue, from 202 AFA, Park Street of Colorado, and Fairfax, ALS 149, for attack 3, 10 Mount Michael.

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0: I know you advised you're doing fire alarm testing at 307 North Orange Avenue. 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Is that a different alarm, or is that the one you're working?
1: That's correct, address 311 North Orange.
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Kensington, I used to have at 125, chest pain, 1133 Avenue H, Hotel, our street of Bowles and Oak. Kensington, I used to have at 125, my time 3, timeout, 5:38.

Kansas City, Loveless 139. The person on emergent, the potato pack 635 South Golden Boulevard, Rescue Armstrong, and one in the set. Engine 81 BLS 139, 1 3, 10 9 41.

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Friday, let me tell me how the service comes in an hour. I'll be at City Hall. Chief 82 will be picking up calls from the city then.

And then 65 at 62. Leading emergent 1716 Montecito Avenue, Cross Street of Asbury and Concert Road. And then 65 at 62, Flight Path 3, 10 out 951.

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Medic 134, Wind Pack 3, timeout, 10.

the 64 fire alarm, 2610 Denny Boulevard, Prairie Centennial and Palace. And then 64, let's talk 710 out.

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Fifth person, 956 Derbyshire, Cressy to Linda, flight TAC 3, engine 4 BLS 114, flight TAC 3, time up 10 of 5.

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Medic 73, flight 93, time about 10:32.

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Squawk 23, flight 57, time out 1035.

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Mesa 94, VLS 152, Flight Factory, time off 1042.

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Flight 5-3, timeout 10-6-1.

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PLS 152, skilled nursing facility, non-emergent. 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

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I'm not looking at that.

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0: 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We have emergency aircraft inbound 3 miles southwest of the field, landing on runway 27.
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0: 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It's a Cessna, it's two salt, and a rough ring engine.

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0: Out of the city with the heavier SC-65. Chief 65 is going to be covering the city of Deltona, but I will be available.

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Breathing problem urgent. 3009, Ethan Club Drive. 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

762, medic 136. Vomiting non-emergent, 750 West 9th Street. Cross out of 3rd and near. 762, medic 136. Plus, tax 3, head off 132.

Medic 60K responded, engine 60KO, vomiting, non-emergent, 750 West 9th. Pressure, yes, sir, in here. Medic 60K, is my time break.

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51, that is 61, Grand Cross Emergent, 163 near Matheson Street, cross of Paso and Shore Crest, and then 51, that is 61, Suspect 3, 10 miles, 1034.

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High 90, engine 7, engine 94, medic 124. Vehicle accident, 273 northbound on 95. 73 northbound 95. High 90, engine 7, engine 94, medic 124. Select tactic, timeout 455.

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Call emergent 1 Southern Pine Trail, cross street of Solitude Lane, engine 91 VLS 152, look at 3, 10 miles 56.

Hazard 72, hazardous condition 5PCD, Trail Wood Drive, Marshfield, Wiltshire, and Merrimack. Engine 72, Switchback 7, time out 4:57.

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0: I'm having trouble. 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Can you send us the Larkspur call? I believe that's going to be it.
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Unconscious. 122 Montreal Circle, cross street emergency. Engine 73, medic 73. Flight pack 380, timeout 1307.

0: 52, medic 52. Possible electrocution. East Hillside Drive. Our street of Oak Street and Sand Dune. Engine 52, medic 52. Foot pack 3, 10 left 13
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0: So 950.
1: I mean, yeah, I needed that call. Can you send an additional engine? Engine 52 is going to be out of service. Medic 52 is responding.
0: Copy. Just be advised that this was called in by somebody not on scene. He received a text from his wife saying he was shocked by the outlet, and now she's not responding to his text message.
1: Hi, Copy.

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engine 55, medic 55. Testing 1732 Willow Oak Drive, pressure is 16th and Indian River, engine 55, medic 55, flight pack 3, come out 1311.

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Engine 92, BLS 114. Flight Pack 3, timeout 1321.

0: 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River House Condos, 715 South Beach Street, apartment 305 D Delta. Cross Street of Palm and Beverly. 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Flight Pack 3, timeout 1322.
1: Myself is 22, 600 North Beach, Daytona Beach. In reference to a fall. Can you tell me DLS, unit, non-emergency, please? 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
0: R24, what was the location again?
1: 600 North of the Beach, Daytona Beach, 2 degrees, first.
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Medic 150, flight path 3. I'm out, 1330.

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Testing 1101 Park Hill Boulevard. Pressure evacuation from a parkway and Club Park Loop. 167 medic 131. 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

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Flight Type 3, 10 miles, 1356.

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I'm on 1404.

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Feather 12 Feather 127, Flood Factory, time off 1422.

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yesterday, going medical on 46, Walter Mental, 421 South Palmetto Avenue, pressure of Walton Highlands. 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

1071 Medica V, breathing problem emergent. How high is 3191 State Road 44? 1051 Medica V, protect 30 timeout, 1451.

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CLS 152, Lake High 3, timeout 1459.

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Houston 82 is like Max 3, 10L, 50.

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Approaching Julia. 1050, 57. I'm not 50.

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Rescue 7 out of 111. Contact 3, time out 58.

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Southside Department Medic 22, seizure emergent, 200 tree branch lane, crush rate of 3 oaks and 2 oaks. 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

198, BLS 129. Vehicle accident at Victory and Ridgewood, Victory and Ridgewood. 198, BLS 129. Click exit, timeout 1535.

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My tag 3, 10, 15, 36.

64 Medic 63, cardiac arrest, 740 North State Road 450, cross street of 11th, and 64 Medic 63, blood factory, timeout 1542.

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Another 125. 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LEO is not on the top here. 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

0: 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Six person non-emergent. 63 Brittany Hills Drive, Crossery 11 Swift and Tumblr. Fighter 73, they lost 29. Quick Pack 3, timeout 1630.
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CLS 152, flight 53.

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46 Seller Agency, 1590 Stone Road, Cross Street of Hartway Drive, 546 Lake Factory, 10 miles 16%.

Okay, left 109, still nursing facility, common event. Deerfoot Manor, 374 Deerfoot Road, cross street of Crystal Ridge and Crooked Oak. ELS 139 for Packery, I'm not 15.

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Titan 2, Squawk 35, Engine 83, Medic 242. Vehicle accident, 125 eastbound I-4, 125 eastbound I-4. Titan 2, Squad 35, Engine 83, Medic 242, Squad 6, time up, 57.

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0: 102 is out at ISB in Williamson with a vehicle in front of the Chick-fil-A. The guy is on the wrong side of the road in the middle of the lane just sitting there. And it seems like he's either confused or altered or under the influence or something.
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Engine 7, Fifth Miller Agency, 265 southbound on 95, 265 southbound 95, Engine 7, Flight Tactics, 10 off 1749.

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1: EMS 101, we've got multiple calls about it. Flight Mercedes, he's bound in the westbound lane. I've added the information about one of the vehicles.

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Washington, 81 BLS 149, sick person, non-emergent. 1335 Blue Ash Lane, Park Street, East Ferry, and Hammond Preserve. Engine 81, BLS 149, Flight Factory, 10 miles 1756.

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BLS 219, medical alarm, non-emergency. 110 Mocha Oaks Boulevard, apartment 120 in Ormond Beach, Cross Street, North Oak Road, and South Andrews Drive. Engine 92, BLS 19. Flight tag 3, time out 18 on

3 BLS 219, sick person, non-emergency. 104 Pelican Circle in Daytona Beach, cross street at North Halifax Avenue. Engine 3 BLS 219, slick tank 3, summit 1804.

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0: Ladder 21 just followed.
1: Ladder 21, Station 7 on thermal. Ladder 73, citizen assist for an animal rescue, non-emergency, at the Dunkin' Donuts, 3665 Clyde Morris Boulevard, Fort Orange, Crossery of Reed Canal Road and Rachel Drive. Ladder 73, flight tech 7, time off 18 07.

0: 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Madison Unit on Fire 1.
1: Engine says we're going to be at Mason and Bill France. Looks like a possible vehicle fire. Got smoke coming from under the hood. What tack do you want us on?
0: Tank 7.
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341 DLS 239, take person, non-emergency, 341 Van Hook Road in the land, Crossroad Mills Road, engine 41 DLS 239, flight type 3, timeout 1823.

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Fox 46, Medic 232, Slick Type 3, I'm out 1831.

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Engine 62, Medic 62, Flight Tech 3, time out 1630.

Letter 11, assist request from Helio. 1203 Arroyo Parkway in Ormond Beach, Cross Street South, Nova Road and Linda Avenue. Letter 11, flight pack 7, time out 1841.

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At 60 North Charles Arbeal Boulevard in Barry, Cross Street, North Shell Road, North Pine Meadow Drive, Mansion 230. 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
0: 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Are you going to be cleared for this hazardous condition on their circle?
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0: No PD is going to be needed for this, however, we will need.

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1983, fighter Mohammed Marine 201 Spalding was in the land, first Rio Victoria Hills Drive, 1983, 1077, come out 1983.

Engine 6, Medic 217, cardiac arrest, emergency, at the Bay Mountain Window, 2725 West International Speedway Boulevard, unknown for a number, Cross Street Professional Boulevard, and northbound US 92 off ramp. Engine 6, Medic 217, Flight Tech 3, Comma 1926.

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Battalion 70, Battalion 20, Battalion 2, 10, Quint 74, Letter 73, Engine 75, Engine 12, 71, Medic 220, Flight Pack 11, 1944.

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1096, BLS 149, call emergency at the Marina Grand Condos, Tower 1, 231 Riverside Drive, apartment 405, in Hollywood, Cross Street of Trio, Court and Harvard Drive, engine 96, BLS 149, Flight 93, timeout 1954.

Flood 68, Medic 62, breathing problem, emergency, 796 Tool Street in Deltona, Cross Street of Tool Court and Tripoli Avenue. Flood 68, Medic 62, Flight Pack 3, timeout 956.

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